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1: 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This is Prambors Daytime Show with Ralfi on Prambors Radio. So, agak kagok kalau muda, ada sistem baru di software Prambors yang tadinya pakai Simian, sekarang pakai Zeta. 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So bear with me kalau muda. It's a Monday, meaning the weekend has passed. Tell me more about your weekend. 0811-607-1022. Plus, it's Monday. You know what that means. Ada episode terbaru dari Lanterns. Dan ini adalah episode terakhir. Episode ke-8. Season finale. Season 2 udah in the works. It's gonna be fun and many more. Next up here on Daytime Show with Ralfi, Born Again. Excuse.

kalau muda Shape of You Ed Sheeran yang lagi tipis-tipis kena cancel nih Ed Sheeran karena dibilang kurang ngebackingin Macklemore dalam aksinya. But anyways, welcome back to the daytime show with Ralphie here on Prambors Radio. Kalau muda, it's a Monday. Dari 1 sampai 10, berapa perasaan lo di Senin ini? I'm at a perfect 10 kalau muda. I had the best weekend ever. Ketemu teman-teman, jalan sama keluarga, pokoknya paket lengkap. 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WhatsApp 0811-607-1022. 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Hang tight.

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This is Prime Boys Daytime Show with Alfie on Prime Boys Radio. Masuk ke jam 12 siang, 12 lewat 9 menit nih. Sekarang it is officially lunchtime. And right now, I just want to ask you a question, kalau Muda. What are you having for lunch? Let me know. WhatsApp 0811-607-1022. This hour is all about lunch. Seperti biasa, jam 12 ke 1 di Prambors Daytime Show, we always talk about lunch. And I have no regrets. Asik, no regrets. Kayak film The Millers kalau Muda. 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

2026. Almost 3 in the PM. 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Lovely Monday it is kalau muda. That being said, I'm signing out. 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I'll see you again same time, same place tomorrow. Jam 11 sampai jam 3 sore di Prambors Radio Daytime Show. Baik kalau muda, I'll be signing out. Dadah, selamat hari Senin. Nanti jam 4 ada Tango, Julio, dan Genus.

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1: Setelah On Our Own, now they're bringing us a brand new song, Till We're Old. 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
1: Boys and girls and captain's crew, on behalf of Prambors Radio, it is my pleasure to welcome you aboard. Your Captain Ada is in the flight deck preparing for takeoff. We will be cruising the skies in 4 hours to the moon, and we are ready for departure. Please, fasten your seatbelts and enjoy your flight.
2: 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I'm your Captain Ada. 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
1: 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Your Captain Ada is in the flight deck preparing for takeoff. We will be cruising the skies in 4 hours to the moon, and we are ready for departure. Please, fasten your seatbelts and enjoy your flight.
2: 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You're in great hands. 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
0: 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Aku buka kamar TikTok dulu ya. TikTok Prambors Radio dan Cap Ada. Be back soon on Night Flight. 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

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Hi, Prambors.life. View paling ujung Cap Ede. Hi, TikTok Prambors Radio dan TikTok Cap Ede. 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

0: Positive Till We're Old, now it's officially out. Kamu bisa dengerin Kaula Muda di digital streaming platform favorit kamu dan pastinya di prambors.live.
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2: That's me. Hi. We're back the New Music Monday crew. Let's play some. Aku kenalin sama Hara. 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I love TikTok energy on a Monday. 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

0: Luna di TikTok, satu kata aku, Cleveland Cap. 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But I love number... which more? Achiro! 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
1: Eda! 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
0: Cleveland! 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Dimas di Medan?
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0: Babylon! 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I love me a playlist battle.
1: Cleveland, kan?
0: Cleveland it is! 2-1, yes? Buat Cleveland. Cina-chan, Chinatsu Senpai, Blue Box sudah ada new season. 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
1: Satu!
0: Cleveland! 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Chinatsu Senpai. 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Anime Blue Box sudah tayang new season, yes? 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Aku mau nabung 3 aja dulu. In the meantime, sebelum ke Blue Box, let's go to Cleveland! Go! I love it. It's The Cure-like. I wanna dance buat TikTok Spidey Sour, dan I wanna dance buat Prambors.live. 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

0: Let's go crew, aku mau naik bareng 9 crew malam hari ini. 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
1: 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Your Captain Ada is in the flight deck preparing for takeoff. We will be cruising the skies in 4 hours to the moon, and we are ready for departure. Please, fasten your seatbelts and enjoy your flight.
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0: Kita play-play di TikTok crew. 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

0: Gills TikTok crew langsung 36 juta likes. 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
1: 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Your Captain Eda is in a flight deck preparing for takeoff.
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1: 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Please, fasten your seatbelts and enjoy your flight.
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0: Ah, bentar. 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Eh, video apa? 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

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I just want to give her this.

Thank you for flying with Night Flight on Prambors Radio. We've enjoyed having you on board. 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With your captain, Eda.

0: Okay, crew, thank you so much. 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